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1: 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You want to hear it in Spanish? 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

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The Marlboro Law Firm handles cases in New York and New Jersey and concentrates its practice on multiple plaintiff lawsuits, including class action cases. More information is available at 212-991-8960 or fightwagestheft.com. 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

Nos alegra que estés aquí con nosotros en otro viaje musical. 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
3: College? Those guys from Seton Hall were 7 feet tall, some of them. 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

Caught in a Mosh by Anthrax here on WSOU 89.5 FM. This is DJ GT, clocking in for my last ever regular rotation shift on Saturday from 12 to 3, or at least maybe for the next few months. I really like this time slot, actually, so maybe fall semester we'll get the same routine going. But for now, the semester's drawing to a close, final exams are even drawing to a close, so this will be my last time for at least the next 2 or 3 months, not being on Saturdays. But regardless, we're going to make it a great shift to conclude the semester. Been having an excellent time hanging out at the station, enjoying all of the specialty shows, kind of wrapping up. That sense of finality is in the air, so everyone's going to go home, relax, and enjoy their summer. But the station will still be popping here at WSOU. I'll definitely be around, if not at this time slot, then throughout the week, for sure. But more on that later. We'll get into the music for now. To keep it rocking, we've got Scream by the Misfits coming up next. After that, some new stuff from Devil Driver. I think they're coming in from the death metal side of things, so stay tuned for that. We've also got some Lamb of God and Metallica to wrap up the set, and we would love to hear what you guys want to hear as well. If you would like to make a request here at WSOU, feel free to dial or text 973-761-WSOU. Again, that number is 973-761-9768. We'd love to hear from you. And just before we get rocking with the Misfits, programming on WSOU has been made possible thanks to the New York Yankees. The Yankees host the Tampa Bay Rays on Friday, May 22nd at 7:05 p.m. for Giancarlo Stanton Basketball Jersey Night. 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

Programming on WSOU is supported by the Marlboro Law Firm, an employment law firm representing workers in wage theft lawsuits concerning unpaid overtime, minimum wage, prevailing wages, stolen tips, off-the-clock work, and other unpaid wage claims. 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More information is available at 212-991-8960 or fightwagetheft.com. 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

0: 72 Seasons, the most recent stuff from Metallica here on 89.5 FM WSOU. This is DJ GT having fun hanging out with you guys here on the show, listening to some of your requests, and we've got some of those coming up next. So what are they? We've got Lifer by Down right after I get off the air, and that's going out to Rich and Edison. After that is Carnifex with Roses. I was talking to my BA who's hanging out in the studio, and apparently they are going to be live and traveling throughout the country and playing very soon, so we'll see if they come to anywhere near us. You never know.
1: They're in Brooklyn.
0: Oh, they're gonna be in Brooklyn. I've been signaled. So if any of you guys are in Brooklyn and you enjoy Carnifex, we've got some of relatively new stuff from them, so you can have a little sample and see if you like it. We've got Dark Tranquility just up after that, as well as some classic Metallica with Hangar 18 coming up just around the top of the hour, and plenty more coming on after that as well. But if you guys have any requests, you never know the number to text or dial. It's 973-761-9768. That's 973-761-WSOU. And just before we get into these requests, a quick announcement. 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That's a front slash. Get yours now. Now we've got Lifer by Down going out to Rich and Edison here at the station. Keep it rockin'.

Slow Paranoia by Between the Buried and Me here on WSOU. You got your dial set to 89.5 FM with me, DJ GT. And having a lot of fun, we've got a ton of requests in the queue on my last shift of the semester. So very happy to shout these out and take a listen to them right alongside you guys. We've got Dysmorphous Display up next by Loathe, and we're sending that one out to Robbie in South Orange. After that, we've got The Enemy by Static X, and we're going to send this out to Kate in Old Bridge. Thank you for the request. We've also got some Clutch with Space Grass, as well as Teething by Deftones. And then we're going to wrap up the set with December 23rd, 1993 by Poison the Well, and we're shooting that one out to Russell in Linden. So thank you guys for all of the requests. Very excited to hear to this mix. We got a lot of different bands in here, but it's going to really come together and we're going to rock out all as one. And if you got any other requests, feel free to dial or text them in. We've got it at 973.

761-WSOU. Again, that number is 973-761-9768. 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And just before we get rocking, keep the metal moving. 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

Sassy Free, Buzz Aldrin Armstrong, or maybe just me.

Programming on WSOU is supported by the Marlboro Law Firm, an employment law firm representing workers in wage theft lawsuits concerning unpaid overtime, minimum wage, prevailing wages, stolen tips, off-the-clock work, and other unpaid wage claims. The Marlboro Law Firm handles cases in New York and New Jersey and concentrates its practice on multiple plaintiff lawsuits, including class action cases. 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

You're tuned into WSOU 89.5 FM. This is DJ GT rocking out with you guys from here at Seton Hall. Really enjoying my last shift of the semester. We didn't get the best weather today. It's a little bit cloudy, but hoping to see sunnier skies in the coming weeks, especially when final exams end. That's when the sunshine really comes out, right? We've got some good music coming up for you guys, so keep it here at WSOU. We've got Exodus coming up with Goliath. I think this is some of the more recent material. I have a co-host on another show who recently went to see Exodus and said they put on an absolutely great performance. We've also got some Converge coming up, as well as Distant and Rage Against the Machine. So all good stuff coming up. If you have any requests, you know where to direct them. It's 973-761-9768. Again, it's 973-761-9768. WSOU, and we'd love to play some stuff for you guys. And last but not least, before we get the music playing, programming on WSOU has been made possible thanks to the New York Yankees. The Yankees host the Tampa Bay Rays on Friday, May 22nd at 7:05 p.m. for Giancarlo Stanton Basketball Jersey Night. 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

Testify by Rage Against the Machine here on WSOU 89.5. Been enjoying the rotation we've got going. A lot of heavy stuff being played on this Saturday afternoon. We also had some Corrosion of Conformity and some Down, both played earlier, and we had a listener that pointed out that it was Pepper Keenan's birthday yesterday, I believe it was. Yeah, May 8th. I think he turned something around 59? 59 might have been, but his specific birthday we wanted to shout out, especially since two of his bands appeared in the rotation. Lose Yourself actually is coming up next. My apologies on that. I was looking at the wrong place. But Corrosion of Conformity will be coming up next, so a huge shout out to Pepper Keenan. Very happy birthday to him. And then just around the top of the hour, we'll also have some Soulfly and some King Yusuf coming up here on WSOU. But first off, keep it locked. We've got Sepultura.

0: I noticed that you seem a good bit calmer today, more relaxed than you were last week when you first came to the hospital. Have you been receiving some kind of medication?
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Now, we're celebrating the sound that built it. 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

Unbreakable by Seven Dust here on WSOU 89.5 FM. This is DJ GT signing off from my shift on this Saturday afternoon. It's my last of the semester, but thank you guys, everyone, so much for listening into my shift on Saturday afternoons, giving me some recommendations to listen to outside of the station, and of course, dialing and texting in your requests for stuff that you wanted to play and hear on air. Really very much appreciated. Always enjoy hanging out in the booth and listening to music from you guys and some of my favorites as well. And speaking of some of my favorites, that's what I'm wrapping up my shift with. We've got Raise Your Horns by Amon Amarth coming on next. I got to see them in the fall, this past fall, and they put on an absolutely wonderful stage show, so I want to commemorate them with that. And then we've also got Overkill with The Wrecking Crew. I also got to see Overkill very recently, so a little double shot of some of my favorite shows. And then just around the top of the hour, DJ Cutlet is going to be taking over this chair, and he's going to be rocking out with you guys for his very last shift at Seton Hall in general, Saturdays or otherwise. So he's going to be graduating, but he's also going to be rocking out with you guys until 6 p.m. So keep it locked here on 89.5. You've got Raise Your Horns by Amon Amarth coming on next.

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The Package by Sepultura. Good afternoon, everybody. It is DJ Cutlet from the WSAU station here for my one last shift. I'm a little sad. I'm gonna be graduating. It's gonna be the end of my time for me. But I am here, happy to be here, to give you all the loudest, the most metal rock in all across America. It's a very nice day today. Very warm day. A little bit rainy over here near me, but hey, that's not stopping me from coming up here and giving you the most awesome tunes. Up next, we got Primal Bloom by Poison the Well, followed by Waffle by Seven Dust, and Phantom Days by Dark Tranquility. If you want to call or leave a recommendation that we can try to put in for you, you can always call us at 973-761-9768. That is 973-761-9768. 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

Force Meets Presence by Converge. Good afternoon, everybody. This is EJ Kyler coming from you at the WSOU 89.5 FM station here at South Orange. I'm doing great. Weather's warm, a bit yucky, but it's warm. It's nice. Force Meets Converge. I don't know why. For some reason, when I hear that, I thought of Star Wars for a minute. The Force. The Force is cool. The Force is cool. Big fan of the franchise. You're a big fan of the franchise. That's also pretty awesome. Up next, I got a little song for all of you. New Colossal Hate by Lamb of God. And if you have any requests that you want to hear at the station, you can always call us at 973-761-9768. That is 973-761-9768. DJ Kyler presenting you with New Colossal Hate.

Dig Your Own Grave by Devil Driver. Good afternoon, everybody. Just DJ Khaled here with a special, this little special saying that you can step in to Iridium Wednesday nights from 10 p.m. to midnight, where the distortion is thick and the mood runs deep. This is the best in grunge and alternative, a blend of icons, deep tracks, and modern standouts. Heavy, raw, and rare, just the element Iridium. Don't miss it from Wednesdays from 10 p.m. to midnight, and follow them on Instagram at WSOU_Iridium. That sounds honestly like a great group to be a part of. Wonderful to hear. And I've been to Iridium multiple times. I can definitely say Iridium is wonderful. But next, I've got some songs that are going to be a rockier world. We've got two requests from one of our callers. Shout outs to Victoria. We got Radio/Video by System of a Down and Prima Victoria by Sabaton. Here are both coming up next.

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Afraid of the Dark by Motionless in White. Welcome back, everybody. And it is a little bit after the top of the hour, but it is me, DJ Cutlet, bringing you the most metal tunes on A9.

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Afraid of the dark. I'm pretty remember a kid I was afraid of the dark. But now I'm not, because I've grown up older. Time does fly. Especially when you're just, you know, when you're jamming out and listening to some awesome and metal music. Speaking of awesome music, I've got a few up next that are sure to be just as awesome. In the Meantime by Helmet, Wake Up Dead by Megadeth, and Hum of Hurt by Converge. Sounds pretty awesome if you ask me. And if you want to make any awesome requests, you can always call us in at 973-761-9768. 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In the Meantime by Helmet, up next.

The Moon by Amorphis. Good afternoon, everybody. Just wanted to let you all know that programming on WSU has been made possible thanks to the New York Yankees. The Yankee host the Tampa Bay Rays on Friday, May 22nd at 7.05 p.m. for Giancarlo Stanton Basketball Jersey Night. 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Good afternoon, everybody. Hope everyone's doing well. We have a lot of songs that are coming in today, especially a few that are coming up next

a lot from our fellow listeners. The Hand That Feeds by Nine Inch Nails, from a good request from a fellow DJ, The Southerner. We've got BYOB by System of a Down from another one of our fellow listeners. We've got System of a Down. Nope, I already said it. Sorry, I feel a little bit overwhelmed right now because it's so cool. It's awesome to see so many people interested. Then we've got Fueled by Anthrax, a request from Chris. We've got No Pity for a Coward, Suicide Silence, request from Frankie, Oscar, and Joe. And lastly, we have Ride the Lightning by Metallica. A shout out from our listeners, Skylar, Shane, and Nick. Thank you all very much for all these wonderful requests. And if you have a request, you can call us at 973-761-9768. That is 973-761-9768. The Hand That Feeds is coming up next.

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My Wrongs by Vended. Welcome, everybody. It is going to be a bit close to the top of the hour, but it is DJ Cutlet here bringing you the finest, freshest tunes in all of radio. I'm doing great. It's almost the last hour of my shift, the last hour of me being on WSOU. But for now, I got some requests. Ooh, we got some requests from Dad, from Suffren. We got Surf Nicaragua by Sacred Right and Trip at the Brain by Suicidal Tendencies. If you have any requests that you would like to make to the station, you can always call us at 973-761-9768. That is 973-761-9768. Surf Nicaragua, up next.

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Welcome back, everybody. It is DJ Cutlet. Just want to quickly let you know that programming on WSWU has been made possible thanks to the New York Yankees. The Yankees host the Tampa Bay Rays on Friday, May 22nd at 7:05 p.m. for Giancarlo Stanton basketball jersey night. 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

Hallowed Be Thy Name by Iron Maiden. This is it, everybody. This is the end of the is going to be the end of the hour. This is my last time DJing for WSAU. Thank you all very much for tuning in. This is DJ Cutlet. I hope you all enjoyed yourself during my time here. As I pass it on to the next DJ, I will conclude with a song that is my favorite song of all time. I present to you Master of Puppets by Metallica. I wish you all well, and have a good evening.

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But we have some great stuff coming up. 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
3: College? Those guys from Seton Hall were 7 feet tall, some of them. Took an academic leave anyway.

This Time by Life of Agony here on 89.5 WSOU. And I'm your DJ, DJ Dean. And we got some good stuff coming up. We got some Poison the Well, some Meshuggah, and some Napalm Death for you guys here on 89.5 WSOU, the loudest rock.

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Bliss by Slayer here in 89.5 WSOU. And up next, we have one of my favorite bands ever. We got some Kublai Khan, Resentment, one of my favorite songs from them, Crazy Breakdown. I love it. And then we got some Carnivool and some Corrosion of Conformity coming up here on 89.5 WSOU.

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New Jersey's 988 Suicide and Crisis Lifeline is here 24/7 for you or someone you love, with trained counselors who listen and care without judgment. You matter. Remember New Jersey's 988. A message from the New Jersey Department of Human Services.